0: 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Music bisa merubah dunia karena musik bisa merubah orang-orang.
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0: Where focus goes, energy flows. 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

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Souvenir Rona MKB menyediakan untuk kebutuhan kantor, seminar, school, exhibition, gift, bank, property.

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Halo Cabe, teman RB, Radio Rona MKB, RB, Rona MKB, RB, RB, RB, RB, RB, RB, RB, RB, RB, RB, RB, RB, RB, RB, RB, RB, RB, RB, RB, RB, RB, RB, RB, RB, RB, RB, RB, RB, RB, RB, RB, RB, RB, RB, RB, RB, RB, RB, RB, RB, RB, RB, RB, RB, RB, RB, RB, RB, RB, RB, RB, RB, RB, RB, RB, RB, RB, RB, RB, RB, RB, RB, RB, RB, RB, RB, RB, RB, RB, RB, RB, RB, RB, RB, RB, RB, RB, RB, RB, RB, RB, RB, RB, RB, RB, RB, RB, RB, RB, RB, RB, RB, RB, RB, RB, RB, RB, RB, RB, RB, RB, RB, RB, RB, RB, RB, RB, RB, RB, RB, RB, RB, RB, RB, RB, RB, RB, RB, RB, RB, RB, RB, RB, RB, RB, RB, RB

0: two roads diverged in a wood, and I took the one less traveled by, and that has made all the difference. Robert Frost. Dua jalan bercabang di hutan, dan aku mengambil jalan yang jarang dilalui, dan itulah yang membuat semuanya berbeda.
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0: then one has to understand that braveness is not the absence of fear, but rather the strength to keep on going forward despite the fear. 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

0: when everything seems to be going against you, remember that the airplane takes off against the wind, not with it. 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